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1: 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Hi, I'm Lindsay McDonald Brooks, and I own Leon's. 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
1: It's 6 o'clock. Good morning. I'm Claire McCormack. Hanover police are investigating a shooting. They say just before noon yesterday, they responded to a report of a shooting at a residence in the 300 block of 14th Avenue. A 37-year-old man was transported to hospital for treatment of gunshot wounds police say are not life-threatening. A 50-year-old man was arrested. Investigators say they've recovered a firearm near the scene. They say an altercation between the two people who know each other led to the shooting. Officers are asking for the community's help in identifying a black van seen leaving the area immediately after the shooting. You can call Hanover Police or Crime Stoppers. The big canoe won't be docking in Owen Sound this winter. Matt Hermes reports.
2: The Owen Sound Transportation Company says the Chichimon will proceed to dry dock for its standard five-year inspection after this year's ferry season ends. Because of the planned inspection, the Chichimon is not expected to return to the Owen Sound Harbor this year for its winter berth. There also won't be a fall repositioning cruise. The sailing season for the Tobermory to Manitoulin Island Ferry is set to wrap up October 18th. Matt Hermes reporting.
1: West Grey plans to enter into a memorandum of understanding with the Durham Thundercats to build a new dressing room at the Durham Community Center. Council requested that final design requirements be approved by staff, that the full cost of the project be borne by the Durham Thundercats, and that all additions or improvements become the property of the municipality of West Grey. The proposed addition is over 1,000 square feet and would include a dressing room, shower room, washroom, mechanical and equipment room, coat room, and office space. The Owen Sound Police want to hear from you. A survey regarding the city's police service is now open, and they say feedback collected will help determine the future direction and policing priorities for the service. The deadline to complete the survey is November 13th. You can find a link to it on our Bayshore Broadcasting News website, or paper copies can also be found at the police station, library, Legion, and YMCA. A Delta Airlines plane clipped an Air Canada jet at LA's International Airport yesterday. The FAA says Delta's left wing tip struck the Air Canada plane's tail while the aircraft was taxiing for departure. Air Canada says no injuries were reported. Its aircraft, which had arrived from Toronto, was taken out of service for inspection and repairs. Time now for a check on sports.
3: I'm RJ Brighthead with the morning sports brought to you by RE/MAX. The Maple Leafs rallied from three goals down for a 5-4 overtime win against Nashville. Austin Matthews had 4 points, including the winner, and Gavin McKenna picked up his first goal and assist. The Leafs are 2-2. The Padres stayed alive against the Brewers, and the Dodgers beat the Braves. That means all four division series will be played today, and all four could end. The Canadian men's soccer team lost 1-0 to the United States in a friendly, and Lionel Messi had a goal and 2 assists in his final match for Argentina. Now here's your local sports.
1: Thanks, RJ. Some OHL news. The Owen Sound Attack were up one spot to number 13 in this week's edition of the OHL Power Rankings. The Attack are off until Friday when they play on the road against the Guelph Storm. 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
1: Mainly cloudy today, a 40% chance of showers, 50-kilometer wind gusts, a high around 19 degrees. Still a chance of showers tonight, breezy, a low of 8. A 30% chance of showers Thursday, Windy, a high around 16. Right now, it's 14 degrees in Tobermory, 12 in Walkerton, and it's 16 in Meaford and Owen Sound. I'm Claire McCormack for all of your latest local stories on demand. 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

kids on the block, the right stuff on Mix 106.5. A song that I know off by heart because I have sang it so many times, I couldn't even begin to tell you the number because I was a big time New Kids on the Block fan. Before Backstreet Boys, there was New Kids on the Block. And if you were born in the early to mid 80s, I'm sure you were also a New Kids on the Block fan. It is 6:14. Good morning. It is Wednesday, October 7th, and this is the Mix Morning Show. I'm Sarah Carmichael, having a look at your weather for today. Let's take a peek here, shall we? Mostly cloudy, might get a few showers this morning and later today. We have a high of 19, 16 already outside the studio. It's definitely a lot warmer this morning than it was yesterday and even the day before that. I did actually wear my winter coat out while I walked the dogs before I came in, but I probably didn't need to. I probably could have been okay with just my normal sort of spring jacket that I usually wear, but I'm always preferring to be comfy, and I'd rather be warm, you know, like too hot than freezing. But anyway, how was the rest of your Tuesday? My day was good. It was busy. Had a bunch of errands to run. Had my dogs to walk. Yesterday was my dog Remy's 7th birthday. Thank you for all the well wishes. I did post about him on our Facebook page, and a lot of you wished him a happy birthday on behalf of your pets and included pictures of your pets, which I loved. So thank you for that. Had to work at one of my other jobs last night, so I was out pretty late. So I didn't get to bed until pretty late. So if I sound a little bit sleepy, a little snoozy, it's because I am. Yeah, I am. And also this weather makes me tired, right? It's like I want to hibernate like I'm some sort of a grizzly bear, right? I want to spend a few weeks packing on pounds and then just sleep it off. Sleep off the winter. It actually sounds amazing. But coming up this morning, another chance for someone to win some cash as part of our quest for cash. Be listening between 7 and 8. If you have found at least one of our signs and entered through our website, I'll have $50 up for grabs. We'll also celebrate birthdays and anniversaries as we do at 8:20. Let me know who you know that is celebrating today so I can include them in the announcements. Head to our website, Facebook page, or use the Red Bay Lodge text line at 519-376-1065. Let's get ourselves back into the music here so we can all drink our coffees and make our brains wake up, right? Yeah, this gal won a couple of MTV Video Music Awards for this song and the video that goes along with it. It's Hate That I Made You Love Me. It was named as the song of the summer even for 2026. It's Ariana Grande.

0: George Ezra and Budapest on Mix 106.5. It's Sarah Carmichael. And yesterday on our sister station, another round of radio bingo in support of United Way Bruce Gray. Congratulations to the winners. Brenda from Owen Sound won game one. Suzanne from Owen Sound won game two. And then Emily, also from Owen Sound, won game three. It was rather interesting because all three are from Owen Sound and there was only one winner for each game. Often there's two, three, four winners per game. Apparently Emily, the winner of game three, was very excited. I guess she just started playing about a month ago and it was her first win. And she took home the whole $500 prize for game three. So congratulations. Emily, Suzanne, Brenda, our winners of Radio Bingo from last night on 89.3 CFOS FM. Now, all the money raised from this, the money that doesn't give out as prize money, goes into the programs and services offered by United Way Bruce Gray. So they have their backpack program. So some of the money will go to that. They also have money that goes into the utilities assistance program, the SOS, the poverty task force, the free income tax clinics, all these different things. So if you are ever in need of assistance, please contact United Way Bruce Gray. They have a lot of different things, programs, services offered, and they're always looking to help. So if you need it, it's there. On the flip side, if you are able to offer help, please consider donating, whether it be your time or maybe it is a monetary donation or maybe you want to host a fundraiser, whatever the case be, they would appreciate hearing from you. 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For more details and a list of where to get your bingo tickets so you're ready to play for next week, go to our website, mix1065.ca.
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1: It's 6:30. Good morning. I'm Claire McCormack. Hanover police are investigating a shooting. They say just before noon yesterday, they responded to a report of a shooting at a residence in the 300 block of 14th Avenue. A 37-year-old man was transported to hospital for treatment of gunshot wounds police say are not life-threatening. A 50-year-old man was arrested. Investigators say they've recovered a firearm near the scene. They say an altercation between the two people who know each other led to the shooting. Officers are asking for the community's help in identifying a black van seen leaving the area immediately after the shooting. You can call Hanover Police or Crime Stoppers. The big canoe won't be docking in Owen Sound this winter. Matt Hermes reports.
2: The Owen Sound Transportation Company says the Chichimon will proceed to dry dock for its standard five-year inspection after this year's ferry season ends. Because of the planned inspection, the Chichimon is not expected to return to the Owen Sound Harbor this year for its winter berth. There also won't be a fall repositioning cruise. The sailing season for the Tobermory to Manitoulin Island Ferry is set to wrap up October 18th. Matt Hermes reporting.
1: Parking rates are changing at some hospitals in Grey Bruce. Bright Shores Health System says in a release, they're changing rates in Meaford, Owen Sound, and Wyerton. They say, like hospitals across the province, Bright Shores continues to face significant financial pressures, including rising operating costs. They say adjusting visitor parking rates is one of several steps being taken to manage those pressures. The day pass is up about $1.50. The first 30 minutes of parking remains free. The Owen Sound Police want to hear from you. A survey regarding the city's police service is now open, and they say feedback collected will help determine the future direction and policing priorities for the service. The deadline to complete the survey is November 13th. You can find a link to it on our Bayshore Broadcasting News website, or paper copies can also be found at the police station, library, Legion, and YMCA. A Delta Airlines plane clipped an Air Canada jet at LA's International Airport yesterday. The FAA says Delta's left wingtip struck the Air Canada plane's tail while the aircraft was taxiing for departure. Air Canada says no injuries were reported. Its aircraft, which had arrived from Toronto, was taken out of service for inspection and repairs. Time now for a check on sports.
3: I'm RJ Brighthead with the morning sports brought to you by RE/MAX. The Maple Leafs rallied from 3 goals down for a 5-4 overtime win against Nashville. Austin Matthews had 4 points, including the winner, and Gavin McKenna picked up his first goal and assist. The Leafs are 2-2. The Padres stayed alive against the Brewers, and the Dodgers beat the Braves. That means all 4 division series will be played today, and all 4 could end. The Canadian men's soccer team lost 1-0 to the United States in a friendly, and Lionel Messi had a goal and 2 assists in his final match for Argentina. Now, here's your local sports.
1: Thanks, RJ. Some OHL news. The Owen Sound Attack were up one spot to number 13 in this week's edition of the OHL Power Rankings. The Attack are off until Friday when they play on the road against the Guelph Storm. 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
1: Mainly cloudy today, a 40% chance of showers, 50-kilometer wind gusts, a high around 19 degrees. Still a chance of showers tonight, breezy, a low of 8. A 30% chance of showers Thursday, windy, a high around 16. Right now it's 14 degrees in Tobermory, 12 in Walkerton, and it's 16 in Meaford and Owen Sound. I'm Claire McCormack for all of your latest local stories on demand. 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
3: I'm always traveling now, on the road like 40 weeks a year. Starting to fly more because I'm getting funnier. Driving too. You ever drive so much for so long you get so bored, just want to crash into a tree? Not enough to hurt yourself, but just enough where somebody had to come over and talk to you. Oh my, are you all right? You're like, hey, what's your name? What's your name, boo? I like being a comedy dog. Get to travel around the country and tell jokes. That's a sweet gig. And I work an hour a day, and that's important. I work more than an hour, I get fired. Gotta know who you are. You've been fired before? There's nothing you can do. They expect you to snap. They expect you to go off. They even brought in security for me. But what they didn't realize is that I have been fired a lot. And I'm very comfortable with the process. Disappointment. You're a huge disappointment. No, I'm not. You just gotta learn how to lower your expectations. Stop doing stupid things like relying on me and holding me accountable for my actions. I can't work like that.
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0: which honestly checks out. My luck's not great. So I would never expect to win anything more than a free play or a couple of dollars. Are you going to be dressing up for Halloween? A new survey asked people which Halloween costumes need to be retired. And the number one answer was the sexy version of literally anything. We're talking sexy nurses, sexy cops, sexy cat, sexy mouse. I'm a mouse, duh. 29% of people said they're done with the sexy costume thing. No, thank you. Then we had pirates. People are sick of seeing pirate costumes, especially sexy pirates, I bet. What about the Joker? 22% said no more of the Joker costume. Other costumes people say they're sick of seeing. Cowboys and cowgirls. Harley Quinn, hippies, minions, mimes, and Where's Waldo? Now, a lot of those costumes are easy to throw together because you'll have things in your house already. Like mimes, do you have a black and white striped shirt? Do you have some white face paint? Voila, you're a meme. Where's Waldo? Same idea. Do you have a striped shirt? Can you find a hat? Some glasses? You're done. Now, cowboys and cowgirls, same idea. A flannel, some jeans, a hat. And I like costumes that are easy to throw together because nobody has time. Nobody does. Nobody has time for anything. But I totally understand why people are sick of seeing the same ones. So let's get creative. What's a costume that you could throw together? Apparently, only 24% of adults plan on dressing up this year, even though 68% said you're never too old to dress up. So they don't care that people dress up. They just don't necessarily want to do it themselves. What do you think? I mean, at this rate, if I want to go for a costume that's not going to take me a lot of time to put together, I could go as a middle-aged, perimenopausal woman who is pretty much overwhelmed, overstimulated, and could cry at any time. And if we're being honest, that's probably the scariest costume I could possibly come up with.
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2: It's 7 o'clock. Good morning. I'm Claire McCormack. Hanover police are investigating a shooting. They say just before noon yesterday, they responded to a report of a shooting at a residence in the 300 block of 14th Avenue. A 37-year-old man was transported to hospital for treatment of gunshot wounds police say are not life-threatening. A 50-year-old man was arrested. Investigators say they've recovered a firearm near the scene. They say an altercation between the two people who know each other led to the shooting. Officers are asking for the community's help in identifying a black van seen leaving the area immediately after the shooting. You can call Hanover Police or Crime Stoppers. The big canoe won't be docking in Owen Sound this winter. Matt Hermes reports.
3: The Owen Sound Transportation Company says the Chichimon will proceed to dry dock for its standard five-year inspection after this year's ferry season ends. Because of the planned inspection, the Chichimon is not expected to return to the Owen Sound Harbor this year for its winter berth. There also won't be a fall repositioning cruise. The sailing season for the Tobermory to Manitoulin Island Ferry is set to wrap up October 18th. Matt Hermes reporting.
2: West Grey plans to enter into a memorandum of understanding with the Durham Thundercats to build a new dressing room at the Durham Community Center. Council requested that final design requirements be approved by staff, that the full cost of the project be borne by the Durham Thundercats, and that all additions or improvements become the property of the municipality of West Grey. The proposed addition is over 1,000 square feet and would include a dressing room, shower room, washroom, mechanical and equipment room, coat room, and office space. The Owen Sound Police want to hear from you. A survey regarding the city's police service is now open, and they say feedback collected will help determine the future direction and policing priorities for the service. The deadline to complete the survey is November 13th. You can find a link to it on our Bayshore Broadcasting News website, or paper copies can also be found at the police station, library, Legion, and YMCA. A Delta Airlines plane clipped an Air Canada jet at LA's International Airport yesterday. The FAA says Delta's left wing tip struck the Air Canada plane's tail while the aircraft was taxiing for departure. Air Canada says no injuries were reported. Its aircraft, which had arrived from Toronto, was taken out of service for inspection and repairs. Time now for a check on sports.
4: I'm RJ Brighthead with the morning sports brought to you by RE/MAX. The Maple Leafs rallied from 3 goals down for a 5-4 overtime win against Nashville. Austin Matthews had 4 points, including the winner, and Gavin McKenna picked up his first goal and assist. The Leafs are 2-2. The Padres stayed alive against the Brewers, and the Dodgers beat the Braves. That means all four division series will be played today, and all four could end. The Canadian men's soccer team lost 1-0 to the United States in a friendly, and Lionel Messi had a goal and 2 assists in his final match for Argentina. Now, here's your local sports.
2: Thanks, RJ. Some OHL news. The Owen Sound Attack were up one spot to number 13 in this week's edition of the OHL Power Rankings. The Attack are off until Friday when they play on the road against the Guelph Storm. 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
1: Mainly cloudy today, a 40% chance of showers, 50-kilometer wind gusts, a high around 19 degrees. Still a chance of showers tonight, breezy, a low of 8. A 30% chance of showers Thursday, windy, a high around 16. Right now it's 14 degrees in Tobermory, 12 in Walkerton, and it's 16 in Meaford and Owen Sound. I'm Claire McCormack for all of your latest local stories on demand. 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

The world is ours. It is 11 past 1 on Mix 106.5. I'm Sarah Carmichael, though it is 13 past 7 currently. It is 16 outside the studio in the Owen Sound River District. We have a high of 19 today, and we might get a little bit of rain. We might not. We'll just have to wait and see. But it's definitely warmer this morning than it was the past two mornings. No bus cancellations or delays to pass along at this time. And the Owen Sound Attack are going to be busy this weekend. Friday night, they will be in Guelph at the Sleeman Center, taking on the Guelph Storm. And then Saturday night, they're coming back. And the Guelph Storm is coming here. So a bit of a head-to-head. And it is hopefully going to be busy at the Bayshore, busier than the last few games. I know as the season ramps up, there's going to be more and more fans in the stands. And we look forward to seeing a nice full arena. If you want to get tickets, go to tickets.attackhockey.com. And, of course, you can also listen on 89.3 Bear Radio, because they do the home and away games all season, starting a half hour before puck drop. Matt Hermes has the pregame, after the game, postgame, brought to you by Dutton Automotive and Power Sports and Terry's Trailer Service. So if you can't make it to the Bayshore on Saturday, you can tune in to 89.3 CFOS FM and hear the away games and the home games all season long. Go Attack Go. And of course, a reminder that if you are questing for cash, hoping to win $5,000, I have a chance for you to win $50 coming up next. If you have found at least one of our signs, it could be your name that I am calling and giving you time to claim your cash. So hang on. Can you

0: Flo Rida, good feeling on Mix 106.5. Did you see him at the Savile Beach party Labor Day weekend at Savile Speedway? Kind of wild to think that he came all the way to Savile Beach. I know that they've already begun their plans for next year's Savile Beach party. And you can, of course, stay in touch with that by visiting their website and following them on Instagram and Facebook. They were putting out polls about who you want to see at 2027 Savile Beach party. So have your say. You never know. Maybe one of the ones you vote for will end up getting booked and you'll be able to see them next year. $5,000 could be yours if you are the winner of our Quest for Cash grand prize draw. That draw coming up October 19th. So we are very excited to do the draw, to congratulate someone, to make someone's month slash year by handing them a check for $5,000. And they can put it towards whatever they want. They can save it. They can spend it. They could head to a casino and put it all on black. Whatever the case, they can do whatever they want with their money, but they have to win it first. Okay. Now, if you want to get in to win, you have to find our signs. We have six total hidden around Grey Bruce. Not so much hidden as just placed in various places. You take a picture with each one. You scan the QR code on it. You upload it through the website. Each time you do, your name goes in to win the $5,000, as well as our daily prizes, which are $50 or more. And all you have to do to be a daily winner is find at least one of our signs and then be listening. Like right now, if you're listening and you have found at least one sign, it could be your name that I'm about to say, and you'll have the chance to win $50. Now, if you call me back within 10 minutes and 65 seconds, that $50 is yours. If not, what would have been your money gets moved to tomorrow, so on and so forth. Okay. So I have gone on to the website. I have randomly selected a name. And once I say it, I'm going to start the timer. And that person will then have the 10-minute, 65-second window to call back. Are you ready? I am looking for Stephen Kramer of Owen Sound. Stephen Kramer of Owen Sound. The time has started. 10 minutes, 65 seconds is what you've got to call me back at 519-376-1065. If you would like to be my daily winner today of $50, keeping in mind that even if you are a daily winner, your name still stays in the grand prize draw when the time comes. The Quest for Cash brought to you by many great sponsors, including the Water Store Owen Sound, your local experts in water treatment, hot tubs, and more.
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1: It's 7:30. Good morning, I'm Claire McCormack. Hanover police are investigating a shooting. They say just before noon yesterday, they responded to a report of a shooting at a residence in the 300 block of 14th Avenue. A 37-year-old man was transported to hospital for treatment of gunshot wounds police say are not life-threatening. A 50-year-old man was arrested. Investigators say they've recovered a firearm near the scene. They say an altercation between the two people who know each other led to the shooting. Officers are asking for the community's help in identifying a black van seen leaving the area immediately after the shooting. You can call Hanover Police or Crime Stoppers. The big canoe won't be docking in Owen Sound this winter. Matt Hermes reports.
2: The Owen Sound Transportation Company says the Chichimon will proceed to dry dock for its standard five-year inspection after this year's ferry season ends. Because of the planned inspection, the Chichimon is not expected to return to the Owen Sound Harbor this year for its winter berth. There also won't be a fall repositioning cruise. The sailing season for the Tobermory to Manitoulin Island Ferry is set to wrap up October 18th. Matt Hermes reporting.
1: Parking rates are changing at some hospitals in Grey Bruce. Bright Shores Health System says in a release, they're changing rates in Meaford, Owen Sound, and Wyerton. They say, like hospitals across the province, Bright Shores continues to face significant financial pressures, including rising operating costs. They say adjusting visitor parking rates is one of several steps being taken to manage those pressures. The day pass is up about $1.50. The first 30 minutes of parking remains free. The Owen Sound Police want to hear from you. A survey regarding the city's police service is now open, and they say feedback collected will help determine the future direction and policing priorities for the service. The deadline to complete the survey is November 13th. You can find a link to it on our Bayshore Broadcasting News website, or paper copies can also be found at the police station, library, Legion, and YMCA. A Delta Airlines plane clipped an Air Canada jet at LA's International Airport yesterday. The FAA says Delta's left wingtip struck the Air Canada plane's tail while the aircraft was taxiing for departure. Air Canada says no injuries were reported. Its aircraft, which had arrived from Toronto, was taken out of service for inspection and repairs. Time now for a check on sports.
3: I'm RJ Brighthead with the morning sports brought to you by RE/MAX. The Maple Leafs rallied from three goals down for a 5-4 overtime win against Nashville. Austin Matthews had 4 points, including the winner, and Gavin McKenna picked up his first goal and assist. The Leafs are 2-2. The Padres stayed alive against the Brewers, and the Dodgers beat the Braves. That means all four division series will be played today, and all four could end. The Canadian men's soccer team lost 1-0 to the United States in a friendly, and Lionel Messi had a goal and two assists in his final match for Argentina. Now, here's your local sports.
1: Thanks, RJ. Some OHL news. The Owen Sound Attack were up one spot to number 13 in this week's edition of the OHL Power Rankings. The Attack are off until Friday when they play on the road against the Guelph Storm. 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The weather is next.
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1: Mainly cloudy today, a 40% chance of showers, 50-kilometer wind gusts, a high around 19 degrees. Still a chance of showers tonight, breezy, a low of 8. A 30% chance of showers Thursday, Windy, a high around 16. Right now it's 14 degrees in Tobermory, 12 in Walkerton, and it's 16 in Meaford and Owen Sound. I'm Claire McCormack for all of your latest local stories on demand. 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
1: Hey, you looking for me? This is Steve Kramer.
0: Hi, how are you?
1: I'm good, yourself?
0: Good, Steven, you got 50 bucks.
1: That's awesome.
0: Yeah.
1: I like money.
0: Right? Who doesn't? Free money.
1: Yeah.
0: Absolutely.
1: Yeah, free money is always good.
0: Perfect. Have you found all six of the signs yet?
1: I have, yeah.
0: Perfect. So then your name is in there to win $5,000 as well.
1: That's awesome.
0: What would you do with an extra $5,000 to add to your bank account?
1: Oh, I think the wife's probably claiming half of it, so...
0: whether you want to or not, she's getting half.
1: Yeah, I'll give her some.
0: Fair enough. Well, I wish you the best of luck in the grand prize draw, which is going to be coming up on October 19th.
1: Awesome. Thank you.

0: there's no going back.
1: Katy Perry and Dark Horse on Mix 106.5. It is 7:42. Good morning. I'm Sarah. I do hope that your day is off to a really great start so far. Weather-wise today, going to be mostly cloudy. May get a few showers here and there. 15 now outside the studio. Congratulations again to Steve Kramer. He was listening, and he heard his name, and he called me in a few minutes and just won $50 as part of the quest for cash. He said that he made sure to set his alarm so that he would be up to listen, and he and his dog Pepper are just kind of, we're just listening to the radio and managed to hear that and claim his $50 daily prize. Now, his name, of course, will stay in for the grand prize draw coming up in a few weeks for $5,000. It is not too late to start your quest. You have until next Friday, that's October 16th, at 3 o'clock to enter, to find all six signs, to make sure that your name is into that grand prize draw. And, of course, if you have any questions about it, you can go to our website, mix1065.ca. Coming up this weekend, it is Thanksgiving. So perhaps take the opportunity to go out and take the quest. Go with your family. Go with some friends. Do a little adventure. Make a day of it. Find all six in the same day. It would be kind of cool. And you could like stop for lunch. You could get like a cute little coffee, maybe a sweet treat. It actually sounds kind of awesome. I'm kind of jealous that I can't participate. I mean, technically I could, but I can't win anything because it actually sounds really fun. Little scavenger hunt. Anyway, all the details are at mix1065.ca. It is the quest for cash. And of course, if you do enter at least one sign, make sure you're listening between 7 and 8 weekdays for those daily cash giveaways like Steven, who just won $50. A big thank you, of course, to all of our amazing sponsors, including The Water Store, Owen Sound.
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0: 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It is the Mix Morning Show. Good morning. I'm Sarah. Coming up in about a half an hour, we're going to be celebrating birthdays and anniversaries. So I need to know from you who is celebrating that you know today. It's October 7th. And if someone comes to mind when I say that, let me know who. I'm happy to include some belated wishes if one was missed yesterday, no problem. But you got to let me know. 519-376-1065. That is the Red Bay Lodge text line. Send me a message there. You can also go to our Facebook page as well as our website. But try to do it as quick as you can to ensure that I see it in time to include it in the announcements coming up at 8:20. I do my best to get to all of them. But if some are literally coming in as I'm talking, they sometimes get missed. So try to be as early as you can with those wishes. And I will add them to my list and we'll get those on the air for you around 8:20. Also, we have your next information update from the award-winning Bayshore Broadcasting Newsroom as well. As next hour, I'll give you an opportunity to be a qualifier to win a pair of tickets to the Art of Caring Gala coming up October 24th. At Cobble Beach.
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0: 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A proud part of Bayshore Broadcasting. A proud part of Grey Bruce. And proudly Canadian. Mix 106.5, keeping you connected. 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
1: It's 8 o'clock. Good morning. I'm Claire McCormack. Hanover police are investigating a shooting. They say just before noon yesterday, they responded to a report of a shooting at a residence in the 300 block of 14th Avenue. A 37-year-old man was transported to hospital for treatment of gunshot wounds police say are not life-threatening. A 50-year-old man was arrested. Investigators say they've recovered a firearm near the scene. They say an altercation between the two people who know each other led to the shooting. Officers are asking for the community's help in identifying a black van seen leaving the area immediately after the shooting. You can call Hanover Police or Crime Stoppers. The big canoe won't be docking in Owen Sound this winter. Matt Hermes reports.
2: The Owen Sound Transportation Company says the Chichimon will proceed to dry dock for its standard five-year inspection after this year's ferry season ends. Because of the planned inspection, the Chichimon is not expected to return to the Owen Sound Harbor this year for its winter berth. There also won't be a fall repositioning cruise. The sailing season for the Tobermory to Manitoulin Island Ferry is set to wrap up October 18th. Matt Hermes reporting.
1: West Grey plans to enter into a memorandum of understanding with the Durham Thundercats to build a new dressing room at the Durham Community Center. Council requested that final design requirements be approved by staff, that the full cost of the project be borne by the Durham Thundercats, and that all additions or improvements become the property of the municipality of West Grey. The proposed addition is over 1,000 square feet and would include a dressing room, shower room, washroom, mechanical and equipment room, coat room, and office space. The Owen Sound Police want to hear from you. A survey regarding the city's police service is now open, and they say feedback collected will help determine the future direction and policing priorities for the service. The deadline to complete the survey is November 13th. You can find a link to it on our Bayshore Broadcasting News website, or paper copies can also be found at the police station, library, Legion, and YMCA. A Delta Airlines plane clipped an Air Canada jet at LA's International Airport yesterday. The FAA says Delta's left wingtip struck the Air Canada plane's tail while the aircraft was taxiing for departure. Air Canada says no injuries were reported. Its aircraft, which had arrived from Toronto, was taken out of service for inspection and repairs. Time now for a check on sports.
3: I'm RJ Brighthead with the morning sports brought to you by RE/MAX. The Maple Leafs rallied from three goals down for a 5-4 overtime win against Nashville. Auston Matthews had 4 points, including the winner, and Gavin McKenna picked up his first goal and assist. The Leafs are 2-2. The Padres stayed alive against the Brewers, and the Dodgers beat the Braves. That means all four division series will be played today, and all four could end. The Canadian men's soccer team lost 1-0 to the United States in a friendly, and Lionel Messi had a goal and 2 assists in his final match for Argentina. Now, here's your local sports.
1: Thanks, RJ. Some OHL news. The Owen Sound Attack were up one spot to number 13 in this week's edition of the OHL Power Rankings. The Attack are off until Friday when they play on the road against the Guelph Storm. 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The weather is next.
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6: Mainly cloudy today, a 40% chance of showers, 50-kilometer wind gusts, a high around 19 degrees. Still a chance of showers tonight, breezy, a low of 8. A 30% chance of showers Thursday, windy, a high around 16. Right now it's 14 degrees in Tobermory, 12 in Walkerton, and it's 16 in Meaford and Owen Sound. I'm Claire McCormack for all of your latest local stories on demand. Grey Bruce News, wherever you get your podcasts.

0: Justin Bieber and Sori on Mix 106.5. It is the Mix Morning Show. I'm Sarah. I hope your Wednesday is off to a great start thus far. It is 8:12. We have a high of 19 today. Going to be mainly cloudy. Might get a few showers right now. 15 outside the studio in the Owen Sound River District. Coming up on October 24th, it is the annual Art of Caring Gala. And that is brought to you by Bruce Power. It supports Big Brothers, Big Sisters, Bruce Gray Child and Family Services, as well as Keystone. This event will be going on at Cobble Beach. It will include an auction. It'll include performances, a keynote speaker, a gourmet dinner, music and networking. It's going to be a great night in support of some very important local causes, and that is vulnerable children, youth, and families in the community who are helped by those different organizations. If you want to get tickets, you can go to any of their websites, as well as Cobble Beach's website. Looks like they've got a menu already posted up here. They've got a chicken option, they've got a beef option, a vegetarian option, depending on your preference. Now, the tickets are $200 each, but as I said, all the money does go to a great cause, so it's going to be a great way to spend some of your hard-earned money, and it'll be a nice night out as well. I'm sure you're going to bump into people that you know because, well, it's a small town, and you pretty much bump into someone you know everywhere you go. How many times have you been, like, you know, 15, 20 minutes longer at the grocery store than planned because you've run into three people in the pasta aisle alone that you know? It happens. Now, I do have a pair of tickets for this Art of Caring Gala that they have generously given me to give to you. And the way this is working is that this week we're playing What Was That? And it's your chance to be a qualifier. Your name then goes into the draw. The draw will be happening Friday for this pair of tickets. So we're going to continue that now. And this week's theme for What Was That? Is October birthdays. Going to play a clip of a celebrity. Could be a musician, could be an artist, could be an actor. But this person celebrates their birthday during the month of October. Okay? So you just need to tell me who it is, and you could be my qualifier this morning and have your name into the draw for Friday's giveaway. Here it is. Now, this person is actually celebrating their birthday coming up next Saturday. And, I mean, they have two names, technically. They have their actual name, and then they have the name that they go by professionally. I will take either or. If you know who it is, 519-376-1065. Send me a text right now, and you could be my qualifier. I'll play it one more time just in case. If you know the answer, again, text me at 519-376-1065. Tell me who that is, and you could be my qualifier. Coming up next, we're going to be celebrating birthdays and anniversaries. Still a few minutes to let me know if you know someone celebrating today. It's October 7th. And you can also text me at 519-376-1065. Just tell me who it is that's celebrating, who the wishes are coming from, and I'll get those on the air after Pitbull and Neo. It's Give Me Everything. On Mix 106.5.
1: Me not working hard. Yeah, right. Picture that with a Kodak. Or better yet,

0: Pitbull, Neo, and Naya, Give Me Everything on Mix 106.5. It is 8:20. And you know what that means. 8:20, it's time for birthdays and anniversaries, brought to you by the Owen Sound River District, where you'll find local shops, great food, and reasons to celebrate every day. Today is Wednesday, October 7th. A happy birthday going out to Francesca Dobbin, the executive director at United Way Bruce Gray. Have a great day, Francesca. Enjoy it. Happy birthday to Cameron and Courtney McCallum. Enjoy the last year of your 20s. It's all downhill from here. Happy birthday to the twins, a.k.a. Rugrats. Love from the Fam Jam. I think twins are one of the coolest things ever. I often wish I had one because I just think it's such a neat phenomenon. But anyway, happy birthday, Cameron and Courtney. Wishing Bradley Duncan a happy birthday. Love from your family. Happy birthday to Sharon Girdler of Wyerton. Wishing you a fantastic day from Norman and Keith. A happy fourth birthday to Kinsley. Love from Mom, Dad, and all of your sisters. Paula says a happy 11th birthday to my grandson, Ryan. We love you. A happy 28th birthday to Dana Cruikshank from Mom, Dad, and Jamie. A happy birthday going out to Aaron Torrey today. Lots of love from Andrew, Claire, and Grace, as well as the rest of your family and friends. Have an amazing day, Aaron. Happy birthday to Wallace Dinny. Says happy 16th from Grant Scott. Happy birthday, Wallace. A happy 9th birthday going out to Remigio. Love from Mom, Dad, and Panther. Hopefully I said that correctly. Remigio. Very cool. A happy anniversary going out to Jim and Melanie Levine of Paisley. Lots of love from Lachlan and Daphne, as well as the rest of the family and friends. Enjoy the day, you crazy kids. Famous birthdays today. Simon Cowell is turning 67. Louis Capaldi is turning 30. Tony Braxton is turning 59. And twins, Sean and Aaron Ashmore, they're actually twin actors. They're from BC. They've been in a ton of things like X-Men, Smallville. I think Sean was in The Rookie. He played that Wesley Evers character that married Angela. Anyway, those guys, identical twin actors, they are 47 today. So happy birthday to them. They're like one of those people that you're going to be like, oh yeah, that guy. Right? If you saw a picture. Because they've just been in a ton of different things. But you might not know their name necessarily. Anyway. Happy birthday, happy anniversary to anyone celebrating. And if you know somebody with a birthday this week, you can send it in early by going to our website, mix1065.ca.
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1: It's 8:30. Good morning. I'm Claire McCormack. Hanover police are investigating a shooting. They say just before noon yesterday, they responded to a report of a shooting at a residence in the 300 block of 14th Avenue. A 37-year-old man was transported to hospital for treatment of gunshot wounds police say are not life-threatening. A 50-year-old man was arrested. Investigators say they've recovered a firearm near the scene. They say an altercation between the two people who know each other led to the shooting. Officers are asking for the community's help in identifying a black van seen leaving the area immediately after the shooting. You can call Hanover Police or Crime Stoppers. The big canoe won't be docking in Owen Sound this winter. Matt Hermes reports.
2: The Owen Sound Transportation Company says the Chichimon will proceed to dry dock for its standard five-year inspection after this year's ferry season ends. Because of the planned inspection, the Chichimon is not expected to return to the Owen Sound Harbor this year for its winter berth. There also won't be a fall repositioning cruise. The sailing season for the Tobermory to Manitoulin Island Ferry is set to wrap up October 18th. Matt Hermes reporting.
1: Parking rates are changing at some hospitals in Grey Bruce. Bright Shores Health System says in a release, they're changing rates in Meaford, Owen Sound, and Wyerton. The day pass is up about $1.50. The first 30 minutes of parking remains free. The Owen Sound Police want to hear from you. A survey regarding the city's police service is now open, and they say feedback collected will help determine the future direction and policing priorities for the service. A Delta Airlines plane clipped an Air Canada jet at LA's International Airport yesterday. The FAA says Delta's left wingtip struck the Air Canada plane's tail while the aircraft was taxiing for departure. Air Canada says no injuries were reported. Its aircraft, which had arrived from Toronto, was taken out of service for inspection and repairs. Time now for a check on sports.
3: I'm RJ Brighthead with the morning sports brought to you by RE/MAX. The Maple Leafs rallied from 3 goals down for a 5-4 overtime win against Nashville. Austin Matthews had 4 points, including the winner, and Gavin McKenna picked up his first goal and assist. The Leafs are 2-2. The Padres stayed alive against the Brewers, and the Dodgers beat the Braves. That means all four division series will be played today, and all four could end. The Canadian men's soccer team lost 1-0 to the United States in a friendly, and Lionel Messi had a goal and 2 assists in his final match for Argentina. Now, here's your local sports.
1: Thanks, RJ. Some OHL news. The Owen Sound Attack were up one spot to number 13 in this week's edition of the OHL Power Rankings. The Attack are off until Friday when they play on the road against the Guelph Storm. 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The weather is next.
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1: Mainly cloudy today, a 40% chance of showers, 50-kilometer wind gusts, a high around 19 degrees. Still a chance of showers tonight, breezy, a low of 8. A 30% chance of showers Thursday, windy, a high around 16. Right now it's 14 degrees in Tobermory, 12 in Walkerton, and it's 16 in Meaford and Owen Sound. I'm Claire McCormack for all of your latest local stories on demand. 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

0: Christina Maria, Move Like a Soldier on Mix 106.5. It is the Mix Morning Show. Good morning. I'm Sarah. I hope that you're having a fantastic day so far. We've got some sunshine today. Going to be cloudy as well. High of 19. It's about 15 right now outside the studio. We're playing What Was That? And this week, you have the chance to get your name in to win a pair of tickets to the Art of Caring Gala happening at Cobble Beach October 24th. I'll take a qualifier each day, do the draw for the tickets on Friday. Now, I decided to go with the theme of October birthdays, and I wanted you to tell me who this person is. Because that is someone that is celebrating a birthday in October. In fact, it's next Saturday that they are going to be celebrating their birthday. And they, of course, is Eminem or Marshall Mathers or Slim Shady. I would have accepted any of those responses because I got all of them. I got a little bit of everything. Absolutely. Thank you to everybody for texting in with your answers. Everybody knew. Yeah. They said one of those three names. Someone also called him the GOAT, the greatest of all time. And I suppose he's definitely got quite a reputation. So congratulations going out to Crystal. You're going to be my qualifier today. So that means your name is going to go into the draw for the tickets. And I'll draw the tickets on Friday. So yes, Marshall Mathers, the answer I was looking for. Another chance for you to play along and qualify coming up tomorrow just after 8 o'clock.
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7: 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'Cause you have-

Carly Rae Jepsen, I really like you on Mix 106.5. A few things. Her and I have the same birthday. Secondly, she has a new album that came out September 18th. It's called Day and Night. So you can look for that wherever you get your music. And also, she just announced the Day and Night tour for the spring of 2027. Now, I'm on her Facebook page. That's where I'm reading this this information from. It looks like she will be in Toronto at History on May 25th. Now, there's not a ton of Canadian shows, which is surprising considering she is a Canadian. A lot of U.S. shows. She'll be in Edmonton, though, Calgary, Vancouver, Toronto, Ottawa, Montreal. So, you know, I guess the majority of the hot spots. If you're interested, you can check out Carly Rae Jepsen on Facebook. There appears to be tickets going on sale for this at 10 a.m. tomorrow. So if you want to see Carly Rae in May in Toronto, I recommend you grab yourself some tickets. You can also get details at Carly Rae.

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1: Virginia to Vegas, just friends on Mix 106.5. I'm Sarah. Apparently, the average woman between 20 and 25 years of age will have their phone go off 62 times a day. So it'll be notifications for texts and voicemails and Facebook and emails 62 times a day. I am very grateful that when I was at that age, cell phones weren't really a thing. I mean, sure, they were around, but they weren't nearly as popular as they are now. Like, not everybody had one. And I can tell you for sure that if my phone were to be going off 62 times a day, even at that age, but definitely now, I would be throwing it off a bridge. On a

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0: Lizzo to be loved on Mix 106.5. I'm Sarah Carmichael from the Mix Morning Show. And I saw this story first on TikTok. And then I saw it in an article I was reading yesterday. This person named Hunter said that she won't be attending her best friend's wedding after receiving an unexpected Venmo request for $350. Now, at first, she assumed it was sent by mistake. You know, perhaps she was sending this to somebody else, sent it to Hunter by accident. These things happen. So she reached out to the bride and she said, "Hey, I got this request. I'm assuming that that's an error." And the bride said, "No, that's your wedding fee." Now, Hunter pointed out that as a bridesmaid, she'd already bought shoes, a dress, arranged for hair and makeup, taken time off work. She'd booked a hotel to stay in. And this was not a destination wedding. But what is this $350 charge supposed to be for? Now, according to the bride, all guests, not just bridesmaids, were going to be asked to pay this. As she said, the weddings are expensive and that it was getting a little bit out of hand. So the guests were being asked to help cover decorations, food, the venue, and the band. Basically, the entire wedding. Now, Hunter questioned the bride and said, "Don't you think, you know, charging people $350 to attend your wedding might be a little bit much?" And the bride said, "Well, it's your choice whether you want to attend or not. And this way you don't have to buy me a wedding gift." Now, Hunter, the girl posting, declined the offer and decided that she would skip the wedding instead. She canceled her hotel. Don't know if she was able to return her shoes, canceled her hair and makeup. And decided that it just wasn't going to be something that she was going to be able to support. Now, the video attracted more than 1 million views. Lots of people saying that's not an invite. That's basically selling tickets to a wedding. Others are saying, do the guests get a refund if the marriage ends with a divorce? A few commenters actually defended the bride, saying that a person should be willing to pay. Now, I think that that's absolutely bananas. In my humble opinion, as someone who's never planned or had a wedding, if you can't afford it, you shouldn't have it. It's just like kids, right? If you can't afford to take care of them, you shouldn't be having them. But I mean, again, just my thoughts. Perhaps if you couldn't come up with the money to have this dream wedding the way you want it to be, maybe wait a little bit longer and give yourself another chance to save more money. Or, I don't know, maybe look at the wedding itself and go with one less ice sculpture, because it seems like it's probably excessive.
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7: Mainly cloudy today. A 40% chance of showers. 50-kilometer wind gusts. A high around 19 degrees. Still a chance of showers tonight. Breezy, a low of 8. A 30% chance of showers Thursday. Windy, a high around 16.
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think it's going to be me on Mix 106.5. There is a recall for an at-home pregnancy test. Apparently, it is giving false positive results. This is the HCG one-step pregnancy test. There is model FHC-101 and model FHC-202. The issue is that the test may detect extremely low levels of HCG, which is the hormone associated with pregnancy. And therefore, it could potentially provide a false positive. Yeah, if you are trying for this and therefore you have some of these at home, you're going to want to double check and see if yours are affected by this recall. You can go to Canada.ca. Yeah, that's definitely a product you don't want to have a defective version of.

0: Sabrina Carpenter and Taste on Mix 106.5. I'm Sarah. Last night, something pretty cool happened at Scotiabank Arena.
1: Matthews. Shove stamp goes off the puck now. McKenna with a shot scores! Gavin McKenna, his first National Hockey League goal!
0: Eighteen-year-old Maple Leafs rookie Gavin McKenna, the kid from the Yukon, got his first NHL goal last night. Pretty incredible. And the Maple Leafs then went on to win 5-4 over the Predators in overtime. Tomorrow night, the Maple Leafs will be in Vegas to face the Knights. Saturday, Colorado. They won't be back home until Thursday next week as they will host the Buffalo Sabres. I am just giddy for him. What an incredible feeling. He must have been so excited. His family, I'm sure, is just absolutely thrilled for him. So congratulations, Gavin. Now, keeping with hockey, locally, the Owen Sound Attack, of course, who are boys that hope to be one day in the NHL. Friday night, they are going to be down to Guelph to play the Storm. And then Saturday, the Storm's coming here. And you can be there, too. Go to tickets.attackhockey.com to join us at the Bayshore. Doors will open at 6. Game starts at 7 on Saturday night. And, of course, if you can't join us, you can tune in to 89.3 CFOS-FM for Bear Radio, starting a half hour before puck drop and continuing after with the post-game show. And that is home and away games all season long, thanks to Terry's Trailer Service and Dutton Automotive and Power Sports.
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Christina Aguilera and Fighter on Mix 106.5. It's Sarah, and people are going to be fighting over tickets to see the Backstreet Boys in February. And there is such a demand that they have just added another two shows. So this means, as of right now, there is 8 shows with the Backstreet Boys planned in February. The 12th, 13th, 14th, 19th, 20th, 21st, 26th and 27th, all at the Rogers Center as part of their Into the Millennium Homecoming Live in Canada tour. 8 shows. And that might even go up depending on the demand, depending on the ticket sales, depending on the availability of the venue. This is crazy business. 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General admission tickets are going to be going on sale

Gracie Abrams hit the wall on Mix 106.5. It's Sarah Carmichael. This is the Mix Morning Show. Congratulations again to Crystal, my qualifier for those tickets to the Art of Caring Gala. I will have another chance to qualify tomorrow just after 8, and then the draw coming up Friday. Stephen Kramer, during the 7 o'clock hour, won $50 because he called me back after I said his name as part of the quest for cash. Now, of course, our quest is...

0: 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I'm sure they'd appreciate it. I hope you stick around. We got Aislinn's Midday Show coming up. John Milkey in this afternoon. I'll be back tomorrow nice and early before the sun comes up. 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Take care. Migwich. 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
10: Mainly cloudy today, a 40% chance of showers, 50-kilometer wind gusts, a high around 19 degrees. Still a chance of showers tonight, breezy, a low of 8. A 30% chance of showers Thursday, windy, a high around 16.
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0: The Weeknd earned it on today's Hit Music Mix in 6.5. Taislyn Robbins back with you. Happy middle of the week. I would like to talk about something recently that happened in my life. I want to also talk about a fundraiser that's going on for pretty well the entire month of October. Ton, and I mean a ton of national days to celebrate. So there's at least one of those that you could be celebrating. I also want to talk about some more weird things people do in their homes, which I'm sure you can relate to. I can too. Halloween movies. We're getting close, aren't we? Let's kick it off with a look at your weather.
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10: Mainly cloudy today, a 40% chance of showers, 50-kilometer wind gusts, a high around 19 degrees. Still a chance of showers tonight, breezy, a low of 8. A 30% chance of showers Thursday, windy, a high around 16.
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2: We are so proud that we're celebrating our 20th charity game with Hockey Fights Cancer and the Owen Sound Attack. 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You can also support the cause at our Celebrity Serve on October 14th from 6 to 8 p.m. at Boston Pizza in Owen Sound, where the Owen Sound Attack players will be serving our guests. 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

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I want to talk about something that I did recently in my life. 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

0: Smith, Diamonds on today's Hit Music, Mix 106.5. My name is Aislinn, and I have spent the last few days with my friend. And I know it's like, okay, my friend, but she's from the U.S., so I don't get to see her too often. So we're like long-distance friends. But it is always so great to see her and catch up, and we just talk and talk. And my husband at some points is like, okay, you guys literally just yap the entire time. He's like, do you guys not run out of things to talk about? I'm like, what do you mean? I haven't seen her in forever. We're just going to keep on talking. But I love catching up with friends that you haven't seen in forever, and I would love to know, when was the last time you caught up with a friend you hadn't seen? Send me a text on the Red Bay Lodge text line, 519-376-1065.
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0: Sean Desmond Shook on today's Hit Music Mixer 6.5. The quest for cash is still going around. We've got the mixed mystery signs around Graham Bruce. 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They've got a new look. 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
7: Mainly cloudy today, a 40% chance of showers, 50-kilometer wind gusts, a high around 19 degrees. Still a chance of showers tonight, breezy, a low of 8. A 30% chance of showers Thursday, windy, a high around 16.
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0: Meghan Trainor, Me Too, on today's Hit Music, Mix 106.5. There is a fundraiser going on at the Owen Sound Kia and Hyundai Drive to keep kids warm, and that is running until October 31st. They're collecting donations of new and gently used winter coats, mittens, hats, and it is in support of the Owen Sound Salvation Army. 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There's also like a coloring sheet that they can do for a chance to win a 75-inch LG TV as well. Just saying. If you want some details, check it out on our events calendar at our website, mixin065.ca.
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9: Mainly cloudy today, a 40% chance of showers, 50-kilometer wind gusts, a high around 19 degrees. Still a chance of showers tonight, breezy, a low of 8. A 30% chance of showers Thursday, windy, a high around 16.
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It's the way.

0: Smith, stargazing on today's Hit Music, Mix 106.5. 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And there is some games coming up this week. There's going to be one on Friday against Guelph in Guelph. There's also going to be one against Guelph again on Saturday, but that time it is a home game at 7 o'clock. Go Attack, go.
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5: Mainly cloudy today, a 40% chance of showers, 50-kilometer wind gusts, a high around 19 degrees. Still a chance of showers tonight, breezy, a low of 8. A 30% chance of showers Thursday, windy, a high around 16.
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0: The time of my life on today's Hit Music Mix 6.5. Today is Wednesday, October 7th. We're a whole week into spooky season. It's National Chocolate Covered Pretzel Day. 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National Walk and Roll to School Day. And National LED Light Day. 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That was quick, wasn't it? Celebrate as you'd like.
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0: 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In Grey Bruce, we're known as Mix 106.5. 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
2: Good afternoon. It's 12 o'clock. I'm Matt Hermes. Hanover police say they've arrested a 50-year-old man after a shooting in the southern Grey County town. It happened just before noon yesterday at a residence in the 300 block of 14th Avenue. Hanover police say a 37-year-old man was transported to hospital for treatment of gunshot wounds. Police say the victim's injuries are not life-threatening.

0: threatening. A 50-year-old man was arrested. Hanover police say the two people involved in the incident know each other, and an altercation led to the shooting. Investigators are also asking for the community's help in identifying a black van seen leaving the area immediately after the incident. Hockey Fest is back in Owen Sound next month, and many activities are planned November 19th to the 21st to celebrate the game. Spencer Byers has more.
1: Canadian Olympic silver medalist, two-time Olympian, and three-time Canadian national champion Elizabeth Manley will join Hockey Fest as a featured keynote speaker on the 21st. A member of the Order of Canada and a mental health advocate, Manley will share her experiences with elite sport anxiety and depression. She will speak about mental wellness, resilience, and the importance of seeking support. There will also be a ton of hockey over the 3 days with a pair of high school games, a university game, and the Northern Lights Lady Classic Tournament. Spencer Byers, Owen Sound.
0: Parking rates are increasing at some hospitals in Grey Bruce. The day pass rate to park at Bright Shores Health System Hospitals in Owen Sound, Wyerton, and Meaford is rising by $1.50. A statement from Bright Shores says adjusting visitor parking rates is one of several steps being taken to manage rising operating costs. The Big Canoe won't be docking in Owen Sound this winter. The Owen Sound Transportation Company says the Chichimon will proceed to dry dock for its standard 5-year inspection after this year's ferry season ends. Because of the planned inspection, the Chichimon is not expected to return to the Owen Sound Harbor this year for its winter berth. The sailing season for the Tobermory to Manitoulin Island ferry is set to wrap up October 18th. There's a municipal candidates meeting planned in Saugeen Shores tonight. The Canadian Federation of University Women is hosting the event. It's from 7 to 9 at the Rotary Hall inside the Plex in Port Elgin. Municipal and school board election day is October 26th. On the national news, Industry Minister Melanie Joly is giving the American owners of Stelco 5 days to come up with a plan to make sure staffing levels are maintained at its operation in Hamilton. The company recently announced the layoff of more than 350 workers, blaming tariffs and a market shift. But Joly says Canada's approval of the purchase of the plant was contingent on the new owner maintaining jobs there. And a Delta Airlines plane clipped an Air Canada jet at Los Angeles International Airport yesterday. The FAA says it happened while the Delta aircraft was taxiing for departure. No injuries were reported. Air Canada's plane had arrived from Toronto and is now out of service for inspection and repairs. In sports, it's Elimination Wednesday in Major League Baseball. 4 elimination games in all the division series. Chicago White Sox, LA Dodgers, Tampa Bay Rays, and Milwaukee Brewers can advance to the league championship series with wins. Game 3 between the White Sox and Cleveland Guardians is first up at 4. In other MLB news, the Baltimore Orioles made headlines today by laying off their mascot.

0: Colorado Avalanche and Edmonton Oilers are on the road against Anaheim Ducks. Toronto Maple Leafs open a three-game Western road trip tomorrow in Vegas against Mitch Marner and the Golden Knights. In the OHL, Kitchener Rangers take on Flint Firebirds tonight. The Owensound Attack have a home-and-home coming up Friday and Saturday against Guelph Storm. 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And the WNBA semifinals continue tonight. 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The weather's coming up next.
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0: Chance of some showers early this afternoon, then a mix of sun and cloud. A high of 19 today. Tonight, cloudy, chance of showers and a low of 8. Cloudy tomorrow with a slight chance of some rain. Thursday's high, 16. And Friday, some sun, some cloud, chance of some showers, a high of 15. Right now it is 18 in Owen Sound's River District. I'm Matt Hermes for all of your latest local stories on demand. 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

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I want to talk about some more weird things about people and their homes. First, Alyssa Reed with Roses.

0: Bruno Mars, marry you on today's Hit Music, Mix 96.5. My name is Aislinn, and I want to know if you relate to any of these things that maybe you do in your home. Avoid stepping on cracks. Count stairs. Forget what number you're on and start counting again. 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Talking to your pets. 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Answering for them. 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I ask her everything, and of course I answer for her. 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
14: Chance of some showers early this afternoon, and then a mix of sun and cloud. A high of 19 today. Tonight, cloudy. Chance of showers and a low of 8. Cloudy tomorrow with a slight chance of some rain. Thursday's high 16. And Friday, some sun, some cloud. Chance of some showers. A high of 15.
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I want to talk about some more weird things that people do in their homes. 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

0: Carly Rae Jepsen, Call Me Maybe on today's Hit Music, Mix 106.5. 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Water plant and then forget whether you watered said plant. Cannot relate because I don't have plants. I have pets. I wish I could do both. I just can't. It's too much. Cleaning the refrigerator after feeling guilty. Absolutely. Finding something that expired in 2019. Sometimes even longer, unfortunately.
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10: Chance of some showers early this afternoon, and then a mix of sun and cloud. A high of 19 today. Tonight, cloudy. Chance of showers and a low of 8. Cloudy tomorrow with a slight chance of some rain. Thursday's high 16. And Friday, some sun, some cloud. Chance of some showers. A high of 15.
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the chain smokers. Something just like this on today's Hit Music Mix Number 6.5. I want to talk about the best Halloween movies for spooky season. First, The Weeknd, I Feel It Coming.

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1: Lizzo, about damn time on today's Hit Music Mixin' 6.5. I think it's about time that we started talking about Halloween movies. Right? I know. Technically, Thanksgiving's first, okay? Thanksgiving's coming up this weekend. But I do want to give you some movie recommendations if you're feeling the spooky season. Hocus Pocus, The Nightmare Before Christmas. Beetlejuice, such a classic. Ghostbusters, let me tell you, I've already watched the first, the second, getting close to the third, because it's that time. Casper, Halloween, Halloween Town, technically. Sleepy Hollow, and Halloween 2. Enjoy.
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9: Chance of some showers early this afternoon, and then a mix of sun and cloud. A high of 19 today. Tonight, cloudy, chance of showers and a low of 8. Cloudy tomorrow with a slight chance of some rain. Thursday's high 16. And Friday, some sun, some cloud, chance of some showers, a high of 15.
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7: 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On September 28th at around 4 a.m., two unknown individuals attended the area of Bruce Road 3 in Brockton and cut down a length of telecommunications cable. 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You don't have to appear in court, and you may be eligible for a cash reward up to $2,000.
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0: Bruno Mars, Risk It All on today's Hit Music, Mixner 6.5. It's officially time for me, Aislinn Robbins, to sign off for the rest of the day. I will be back once again tomorrow for your Thursday. Throwback Thursday already, getting closer to Thanksgiving, aren't we? But I do hope that you're looking for those mixed mystery signs around Graham Bruce. And hopefully if you have scanned some of those and found them, you tune in tomorrow morning because Sarah will be drawing another name. And if you call back in time, you win the Daily Progressive Cash Prize. Stay tuned. The Milkman will take things from here. Stay safe. Stay healthy. Slow down for wildlife. And I'll talk to you tomorrow.
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9: Chance of some showers early this afternoon, and then a mix of sun and cloud. A high of 19 today. Tonight, cloudy. Chance of showers and a low of 8. Cloudy tomorrow with a slight chance of some rain. Thursday's high 16. And Friday, some sun, some cloud. Chance of some showers. A high of 15.
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And proudly Canadian.

Mix 106.5. Got you feeling hella good, no doubt. Milkman checking in. Your no repeat work days. We just keep cutting checks. Another winner this morning on the Mix Quest. Cash, nice. One Republic, and love runs out. 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

0: just love how you're bouncing on your chair with that right now. That is a good song to bounce to, actually. Chromeo, Jealous. I Ain't With It. 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This is kind of fun. Reader's Digest is out today with a list of the most popular Halloween costume for every year from 1950 through till 2005. So if you're trick-or-treating in 1975, chances are you may have been dressed as Dr. Frankenfurter from the Rocky Horror Picture Show. It's always a popular one, I suspect, with the recent death of Tim Curry. Maybe seeing that a lot this year at your doorstep. In 1978, the go-to costume, Michael Myers from Halloween. Indiana Jones, big Halloween, 1981. In 1984, were you dressed as Madonna? 1988, Beetlejuice was the big costume. Ghostbusters was huge in 1989. I certainly remember that. Just couldn't get the slime out of my gun. It just gooped up in there and made a mess. 1993, the big costume was Power Rangers, the Spice Girls. Which one were you dressed as in 1996? Ghostface from Scream, the big costume in 98. Into the 2000s, Britney Spears, of course, very popular in the year 2000. In 01, Harry Potter. In 02, Spider-Man. And the big costume for Halloween 2005, Darth Vader.
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5: Chance of some showers early this afternoon, and then a mix of sun and cloud. A high of 19 today. Tonight, cloudy. Chance of showers and a low of 8. Cloudy tomorrow with a slight chance of some rain. Thursday's high 16. And Friday, some sun, some cloud. Chance of some showers. A high of 15.
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1: The second biennial Art of Caring Gala is coming up on October 24th. To learn more, we've got the executive director of Big Brothers Big Sisters, Gray Bruce and West Simcoe, Beth Aubrey, is joining us. Beth, what can you tell us about this event?
2: We're so excited about this event happening at Cobble Beach. 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We're expecting a lively night. We're going to have the Own Sound Dance Academy, as well as the Roxy Theater present. We're going to be having performances from local youth. We'll have wine provided by Coffin Ridge. We're going to have art on display from local youth. And we're just going to have a great time together. It's all about community. It's all about connection. And it's all about youth and children.
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It is our Mix Zoo, where Sarah is joined in the studio by a pet available for adoption through the Owen Sound Animal Shelter. The Mix Zoo every Friday, 9:30, thanks to Lucky Dog Motors, the largest indoor car lot in Grey Bruce. All right, La Grande, your no repeat work day. Hate that I made you love me. Mix 106.5.

0: going to call her Lord, but since I can call her Queen Bee, there's Queen Bee in Royals. Mix 106.5. Milkman in for your no repeat work day. I know you're focused on getting home. And once you're home, what you watching on TV and streaming tonight? Let's get you all set up. All your Chicago shows are back. Chicago Med, the 12th season premiere. Chicago Fire, the 15th season premiere. And Chicago PD, season number 14 premieres tonight. Who Wants to Be a Millionaire at 9? Michael Keaton and John Lovett in the hot seat. Also Ted Lasso, that's streaming on Apple TV, and the series premiere for Carrie, streaming on Amazon, the classic Stephen King novel, getting an expanded 8-episode TV treatment. Also, if you love stand-up comedy, you may want to check this out. It's on Hulu. Jamie Foxx, Take Care of Yourself, and on your late-night talk shows tonight, on Jimmy Fallon, Tate McRae, Jessica Chastain is on with Jimmy Kimmel, and on Seth Meyers, Ben Affleck. What you watching for a Wednesday?
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The fun of having your LED light strips in music mode while listening to Calvin Harris and Rihanna. This is what you came for. Mix 106.5, and I bet you didn't even know that today is LED Light Day. Indeed, it is. According to our Today is Holiday calendar, it's also National Propane Day, Chocolate Covered Pretzel Day, and a little treat for you this afternoon, National Frappe Day. 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

0: Taylor Swift, Wildest Dreams, your no repeat workday here on Mix 106.5, where our accounting department is very busy this week. Yesterday, they cut a check to Janice from Owen Sound. She was quick to call in and score $50 in the Mix 106.5 quest for cash. And earlier today on Mix Mornings with Sarah, this happened.
1: Hey, you looking for me? This is Steve Kramer.
2: Steven, you got $50.
1: That's awesome.
2: Yeah.
1: I like money.
2: Right? Who doesn't? Free money.
1: Yeah.
2: Absolutely.
1: Yeah, free money is always good.
2: Perfect. Have you found all six of the signs yet?
1: I have, yeah.
2: So then your name is in there to win $5,000 as well.
1: That's awesome.
2: What would you do with an extra $5,000 to add to your bank account?
1: Well, I think the wife's probably claiming half of it, so.
2: whether you want to or not, she's getting half.
1: Yeah, I'll give her some.
0: That's how it works. You get it, Steve. Congratulations. Hey, your chance to win. First things first, find one of six mixed mystery signs, or find all six. They're scattered throughout Gray and Bruce. Scan the QR code for your chance to win the grand prize draw of $5,000. 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And yeah, once you scan at least one sign, make sure you're tuned in to Mix Mornings with Sarah. 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
6: Mix 106.5 weather.
7: Chance of some showers early this afternoon, and then a mix of sun and cloud. A high of 19 today. Tonight, cloudy. Chance of showers and a low of 8. Cloudy tomorrow with a slight chance of some rain. Thursday's high 16. And Friday, some sun, some cloud. Chance of some showers. A high of 15.
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1: 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Billie Eilish, Olivia Rodrigo, Shakira setting world records. El King with big news. Shania Twain, Miley Cyrus, and more coming up. Today's celebrity stuff in just a few. The Milkman and Tyler Shaw. 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Can you?

0: Impressed. That, of course, is a duet with Lady Gaga and Bruno Mars. But you nailed it. You sang both parts flawlessly. Way to go. Die with a Smile, Mix 106.5. Your no repeat work day with the Milkman.
1: All the gossip, all the buzz. Oh, yeah. It's celebrity stuff.
0: Let's dive right in. Billie Eilish has a new look, which she debuted on Instagram this week. A shorter striped bob haircut and strawberry blonde hair. Olivia Rodrigo has joined celebrities, including Florence Pugh and Rebel Wilson, to condemn leaders at Cornell University over their handling of an alleged sexual assault case. Shakira has broken a major streaming record after her October 3rd concert in Madrid became Amazon Music's most viewed live stream ever by a female artist. Elle King has married her tattoo artist boyfriend in a Woodland wedding, but her controversial famous father, Rob Schneider, was a no-show. If you're a Shania Twain fan, get ready. She is releasing 6 new songs this coming Friday on an extended edition of Little Miss Twain. She also did a narrated recording of her memoir from 2011. And Miley Cyrus is making history. And unfortunately, not in a good way. Yeah, her new album, Bass Persuades, it was number 1 right out of the gate. It just dropped to number 157 in its second week. That is the biggest second-week drop for an album that ever debuted at number 1 in history. Your Wednesday celebrity stuff.
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6: Chance of some showers early this afternoon, and then a mix of sun and cloud. A high of 19 today. Tonight, cloudy. Chance of showers and a low of 8. Cloudy tomorrow with a slight chance of some rain. Thursday's high 16. And Friday, some sun, some cloud. Chance of some showers. A high of 15.
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0: 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In Grey Bruce, we're known as Mix 106.5. 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
2: Good afternoon. It's 4 o'clock. I'm Matt Hermes. Hanover police say they've arrested a 50-year-old man after a shooting in the southern Grey County town. It happened just before noon yesterday at a residence in the 300 block of 14th Avenue. Hanover police say a 37-year-old man was transported to hospital for treatment of gunshot wounds. Police say the victim's injuries are not life-threatening. A 50-year-old man was arrested. Hanover police say the two people involved in the incident know each other, and an altercation led to the shooting. Investigators are also asking for the community's help in identifying a black van seen leaving the area immediately after the incident. Grey County could join a growing chorus of municipalities urging the Ontario government to firm up its e-scooter regulations. County Council has a correspondence on tomorrow's agenda concerning a resolution from the town of Parry Sound, which calls on the government to establish a province-wide regulatory framework for e-scooters. The Ontario government is currently undertaking an e-scooter pilot program, but many riders are unaware they remain prohibited in most municipalities, as the pilot requires local towns and cities to opt in to permit e-scooter use. Hockey Fest is back in Owen Sound next month, and many activities are planned November 19th to the 21st to celebrate the game. Spencer Byers has more.
3: Canadian Olympic silver medalist, two-time Olympian, and three-time Canadian national champion Elizabeth Manley will join Hockey Fest as a featured keynote speaker on the 21st. A member of the Order of Canada and a mental health advocate, Manley will share her experiences with elite sport anxiety and depression. She will speak about mental wellness, resilience, and the importance of seeking support. There will also be a ton of hockey over the 3 days with a pair of high school games, a university game, and the Northern Lights Lady Classic Tournament. Spencer Byers, Owen Sound.
2: There's a municipal candidates meeting planned in Saugeen Shores tonight. The Canadian Federation of University Women is hosting the event. It's from 7 to 9 at the Rotary Hall inside the Plex in Port Elgin. On the national news, Prime Minister Mark Carney's Liberal government will be introducing legislation to indefinitely extend a ban on access to medically assisted death for people solely suffering from mental illness. Justice Minister Sean Fraser says while there is not perfect consensus on this issue, he believes this is the correct approach.
4: And I believe that we've landed in the right place, not just personally, but also in my capacity as Minister of Justice.
2: And Federal Industry Minister Melanie Joly is giving the American owners of Stelco 5 days to come up with a plan to make sure staffing levels are maintained at its operation in Hamilton. The company recently announced the layoff of more than 350 workers, blaming tariffs and a market shift. But Joly says Canada's approval of the purchase of the plant was contingent on the new owner maintaining jobs there. In sports, it's Elimination Wednesday in Major League Baseball. There are elimination games in all four division series. Chicago White Sox, LA Dodgers, Tampa Bay Rays, and Milwaukee Brewers can advance to the league championship series with wins. In other MLB news, the Baltimore Orioles made headlines today by laying off their mascot. In the NHL, Winnipeg Jets host Colorado Avalanche, and the Edmonton Oilers are on the road against Anaheim Ducks. Toronto Maple Leafs open a three-game Western road trip

0: tomorrow in Vegas against Mitch Marner and the Golden Knights. In the OHL, Kitchener Rangers take on Flint Firebirds tonight. The Owen Sound Attack have a home-and-home coming up Friday and Saturday against Guelph Storm. Friday, the Attack visits Lehman Center. Then it's a home game Saturday at the Bayshore. And the WNBA semifinals continue tonight. Your weather's coming up next.
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0: Increasing cloudiness tonight with a chance of rain or thundershowers late this evening and overnight, a low of 8. Tomorrow, cloudy, chance of showers and a high of 15. And Friday, a sun and cloud mix, slight chance of some rain and 16. Right now, it is 18 in Owen Sound's River District. 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

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Imagine your child is choking in the back seat of your car. Of course, you would stop instantly. Well, imagine if doing that cost you a fine. Also, if you're in the market for a urinal, have I got a deal for you? And get used to hearing about butt face, because, well, seems that may be the hot new toy come Christmas this year. Those stories and more on the way with today's News Nuggets, our daily look at the nuttier side of the news, as your no-repeat workday continues their loud luxury with Kiddo and these nights. Mix 106.5. I'm coming.

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0: Indeed, News Nuggets, our daily look at the nuttier side of the news. So if you've not seen the new toy called Buttface, get used to hearing a lot about Buttface. Apparently the brand is called Buttface, but this specific toy in question is actually named Chester Cheeks, leading one to believe that there will be more in a series of these things. How do I describe it? It has a head that looks like a big butt with legs. There are eyes on the cheeks, a little tuft of hair, and for some reason a pair of headphones. Anyway, Chester makes an assortment of farting noises when you squeeze his cheeks, and he also dances with more tooting noises. And people believe that, yeah, Buttface, Chester Cheeks, may be the hottest toy come this Christmas. Well, it is, of course, time for your kids to get their picture taken at school. Or is it? Seems a lot of parents are now making that a DIY thing, taking a picture of their kid at home and then chucking it into AI and replicating the photos that, well, we all had in school. In the market for a new urinal, I ask because the University of Nebraska is currently offering 30 game-used urinal troughs from Memorial Stadium, $3,000 each. Each urinal trough weighs about 300 pounds and dates back to the stadium's original construction 103 years ago. A carpenter renovating a Nova Scotia home recently made a surprising discovery, found a wallet hidden beneath the floorboards that had been there for 51 years. Matty Goldsmith is the contractor. He was crew recovered it while working on a house in Dartmouth that contained a driver's license, a high school student ID, and a birth certificate, also a 1975 theater ticket. He was able to track down, using social media, the original owner, who had quite the chuckle. The makers of a fully AI movie called The Gods Don't Give Gifts plan to submit it for Oscar consideration in the animated feature category. They even compare their film to Toy Story for being a breakout film of its kind. And a British mom is facing mounting financial penalties, after stopping her vehicle in a no-stopping zone for a medical emergency. She's on TikTok. She says she pulled over when her daughter began choking in the back seat. Yes, it was clearly marked as a no-stopping zone, and she was given a fine. She has since appealed it twice, her requests to waive the penalty denied, and the fines have since been increased. Wow. Your Wednesday News Nuggets.
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4: Increasing cloudiness tonight with a chance of rain or thunder showers late this evening and overnight. A low of 8. Tomorrow, cloudy, chance of showers and a high of 15. And Friday, a sun and cloud mix, light chance of some rain and 16.
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This morning's winner of $50, our latest in a long line of winners in the Mix Quest for Cash. 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

0: Christina Maria, let's play Mix 106.5, your no-repeat workday. It is the Milkman, and you know what just dawned on me this morning? This month marks my three-year anniversary here on Mix 106.5. Proof the time really does fly when you're having fun. My goodness, thank you, Mix 106.5, for 3 years, and thank you for tuning in and making me and us part of your day each and every day. I bring it up because, and here's why I went looking for this, in 3 years, I have told you a lot of really bad jokes. One each day just before five. You're grown for your ride home. Here's the thing. In the course of 3 years, I have never repeated a single one of those jokes twice. It's never happened, and it's not going to happen today. And, of course, if you'd like to help by sharing some of the really bad jokes that you've heard the last little while, those are the best jokes when they come from you. Watching out for you right now, the Red Bay Lodge text line is how you can get that to us at 519-376-1065.
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7: Increasing cloudiness tonight with a chance of rain or thunder showers late this evening and overnight. A low of 8. Tomorrow, cloudy, chance of showers and a high of 15. And Friday, a sun and cloud mix, light chance of some rain and 16.
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0: 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Looking forward to your 5 o'clock fun facts in just a few, and yes, indeed, you're grown for your ride home. Again, pretty proud of the fact that in 3 years, I have not repeated the same really bad joke twice. And that record remains intact today. 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Well, because their horns don't work.
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2: Good afternoon. It's 5 o'clock. I'm Matt Hermes. Hanover police say they've arrested a 50-year-old man after a shooting in the southern Gray County town. It happened just before noon yesterday at a residence in the 300 block of 14th Avenue. Hanover police say a 37-year-old man was transported to hospital for treatment of gunshot wounds. Police say the victim's injuries are not life-threatening. A 50-year-old man was arrested. Hanover police say the two people involved in the incident know each other, and an altercation led to the shooting. Investigators are also asking for the community's help in identifying a black van seen leaving the area immediately after the incident. Gray County could join a growing chorus of municipalities urging the Ontario government to firm up its e-scooter regulations. County Council has a correspondence on tomorrow's agenda concerning a resolution from the town of Parry Sound, which calls on the government to establish a province-wide regulatory framework for e-scooters. The Ontario government is currently undertaking an e-scooter pilot program, but many riders are unaware they remain prohibited in most municipalities, as the pilot requires local towns and cities to opt in to permit e-scooter use. Hockey Fest is back in Owen Sound next month, and many activities are planned November 19th to the 21st to celebrate the game. Spencer Byers has more.
3: Canadian Olympic silver medalist, two-time Olympian, and three-time Canadian national champion Elizabeth Manley will join Hockey Fest as a featured keynote speaker on the 21st. A member of the Order of Canada and a mental health advocate, Manley will share her experiences with elite sport anxiety and depression. She will speak about mental wellness, resilience, and the importance of seeking support. There will also be a ton of hockey over the 3 days with a pair of high school games, a university game, and the Northern Lights Lady Classic Tournament. Spencer Byers, Owen Sound.

0: There's a municipal candidates meeting planned in Saugeen Shores tonight. The Canadian Federation of University Women is hosting the event. It's from 7 to 9 at the Rotary Hall inside the Plex in Port Elgin. On the national news, Prime Minister Mark Carney's Liberal government will be introducing legislation to indefinitely extend a ban on access to medically assisted death for people solely suffering from mental illness. Justice Minister Sean Fraser says while there is not perfect consensus on this issue, he believes this is the correct approach.
1: And I believe that we've landed in the right place, not just personally, but also in my capacity as Minister of Justice.
0: And Federal Industry Minister Melanie Joly is giving the American owners of Stelco 5 days to come up with a plan to make sure staffing levels are maintained at its operation in Hamilton. The company recently announced the layoff of more than 350 workers, blaming tariffs and a market shift. But Joly says Canada's approval of the purchase of the plant was contingent on the new owner maintaining jobs there. In sports, it's Elimination Wednesday in Major League Baseball. There are elimination games in all four division series. Chicago White Sox, LA Dodgers, Tampa Bay Rays, and Milwaukee Brewers can advance to the league championship series with wins. In other MLB news, the Baltimore Orioles made headlines today by laying off their mascot. In the NHL, Winnipeg Jets host Colorado Avalanche, and the Edmonton Oilers are on the road against Anaheim Ducks. Toronto Maple Leafs open a 3-game Western road trip tomorrow in Vegas against Mitch Marner and the Golden Knights. In the OHL, Kitchener Rangers take on Flint Firebirds tonight. The Owen Sound Attack have a home-and-home coming up Friday and Saturday against Guelph Storm. Friday, the Attack visits Lehman Center. Then it's a home game Saturday at the Bayshore. And the WNBA semifinals continue tonight. Your weather's coming up next.
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0: Increasing cloudiness tonight with a chance of rain or thunder showers late this evening and overnight. A low of 8. Tomorrow, cloudy, chance of showers and a high of 15. And Friday, a sun and cloud mix, slight chance of some rain and 16. Right now, it is 18 in Owen Sound's River District. I'm Matt Hermes for all of your latest local stories on demand. 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

0: Nickelback on Mix 106.5. It is good to have goals, isn't it? Want to be a rock star. Maybe aim a little higher. I'm telling you right now, radio star. Yeah, radio star. That's where things are at.
1: Fun fact. Learn something new.
0: All right, let's see how you do today. Your 5 o'clock fun facts, 3 random facts, and for fun, please, no wagering, just for fun, as the name suggests. Let's see if you come up with the same answers I've got here, beginning with this. 28% of guys admit that they do this unusual thing daily. That could be a lot of things. Specifically, though, this time around, we're looking for this answer. 28% of guys, on a daily basis, the unusual thing they do is they scratch their back with a door or a utensil.
2: Here's a fun fact.
0: Yeah. 54% of us know somebody who, while on vacation, went and did this. 54% of us know someone who, while on vacation, they went and got a tattoo.
3: Fun fact for you.
0: And women are 4 times more likely than a guy to have this in her car. Women are 4 times more likely than a guy to have a stuffed animal in her car.
1: Fun facts.
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13: Increasing cloudiness tonight with a chance of rain or thunder showers late this evening and overnight. A low of 8. Tomorrow, cloudy, chance of showers and a high of 15. And Friday, a sun and cloud mix, light chance of some rain and 16.
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0: 106.5 as we get you home on this Wednesday, one day closer to your Thanksgiving long weekend coming up. And just allow me to clear the air on something here. You're asking about that. The answer is yes. Yes also. That thing right there, that's a yes. This, on the other hand, no. You can't touch this. 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

0: 106.5. He's Alex Sampson, and Misery. The cure for that, apparently, is cats. Are you a cat lover? Well, here's some interesting news for you. Scientists have discovered that the key to happiness may indeed be more cats. An analysis published in the scientific question mark journal PLOS One found that countries with more cats per 10,000 inhabitants tended to have higher levels of reported happiness. Researchers gathered national data from 93 countries to determine this, including the UK, the USA, Australia, China, Russia, and yes, Canada. I got a cat. His name's Moo. And yeah, nothing makes me happier than cleaning that litter box for His Highness for the fifth time today. This is me. I'm happy. So happy. It's a good thing he's cute.
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6: Increasing cloudiness tonight with a chance of rain or thunder showers late this evening and overnight. A low of 8. Tomorrow, cloudy, chance of showers and a high of 15. And Friday, a sun and cloud mix, light chance of some rain and 16.
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0: Just like fire, there goes Pink on Mix 106.5. Congratulations again, Steve Kramer, picking up $50 this morning. Great way to start the day. The Mix Quest for Cash, of course, your chance to win our grand prize of $5,000. 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That is my time for this Wednesday. When you do get home, if you wouldn't mind, I know I asked you yesterday and the day before that, and just so you know, I will ask you tomorrow and Friday as well, but would you please pet your pets for me? Sure appreciate that. 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

0: from the Owen Sound River District. A proud part of Bayshore Broadcasting. A proud part of Grey Bruce. And proudly Canadian. Mix 106.5, keeping you connected. 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
1: Good evening. It's 6 o'clock. I'm Matt Hermes.
2: Hanover police say they've arrested a 50-year-old man after a shooting in the southern Grey County town. It happened just before noon yesterday at a residence in the 300 block of 14th Avenue. Hanover police say a 37-year-old man was transported to hospital for treatment of gunshot wounds. Police say the victim's injuries are not life-threatening. A 50-year-old man was arrested. Hanover police say the two people involved in the incident know each other, and an altercation led to the shooting. Investigators are also asking for the community's help in identifying a black van seen leaving the area immediately after the incident. Grey County could join a growing chorus of municipalities urging the Ontario government to firm up its e-scooter regulations. County Council has a correspondence on tomorrow's agenda concerning a resolution from the town of Parry Sound, which calls on the government to establish a province-wide regulatory framework for e-scooters. The Ontario government is currently undertaking an e-scooter pilot program, but many riders are unaware they remain prohibited in most municipalities, as the pilot requires local towns and cities to opt in to permit e-scooter use. Hockey Fest is back in Owen Sound next month, and many activities are planned November 19th to the 21st to celebrate the game. Spencer Byers has more.
3: Canadian Olympic silver medalist, two-time Olympian, and three-time Canadian national champion Elizabeth Manley will join Hockey Fest as a featured keynote speaker on the 21st. A member of the Order of Canada and a mental health advocate, Manley will share her experiences with elite sport anxiety and depression. She will speak about mental wellness, resilience, and the importance of seeking support. There will also be a ton of hockey over the 3 days with a pair of high school games, a university game, and the Northern Lights Lady Classic Tournament. Spencer Byers, Owen Sound.
2: There's a municipal candidates meeting planned in Saugeen Shores tonight. The Canadian Federation of University Women is hosting the event. It's from 7 to 9 at the Rotary Hall inside the Plex in Port Elgin. On the national news, Prime Minister Mark Carney's Liberal government will be introducing legislation to indefinitely extend a ban on access to medically assisted death for people solely suffering from mental illness. Justice Minister Sean Fraser says while there is not perfect consensus on this issue, he believes this is the correct approach.
4: And I believe that we've landed in the right place, not just personally, but also in my capacity as Minister of Justice.
2: And Federal Industry Minister Melanie Joly is giving the American owners of Stelco 5 days to come up with a plan to make sure staffing levels are maintained at its operation in Hamilton. The company recently announced the layoff of more than 350 workers, blaming tariffs.

0: in the market shift, but Jolie says Canada's approval of the purchase of the plant was contingent on the new owner maintaining jobs there. In sports, it's Elimination Wednesday in Major League Baseball. There are elimination games in all four division series. Chicago White Sox, LA Dodgers, Tampa Bay Rays, and Milwaukee Brewers can advance to the league championship series with wins. In other MLB news, the Baltimore Orioles made headlines today by laying off their mascot. In the NHL, Winnipeg Jets host Colorado Avalanche, and the Edmonton Oilers are on the road against Anaheim Ducks. Toronto Maple Leafs open a three-game Western road trip tomorrow in Vegas against Mitch Marner and the Golden Knights. In the OHL, Kitchener Rangers take on Flint Firebirds tonight. The Owen Sound Attack have a home-and-home coming up Friday and Saturday against Guelph Storm. Friday, the Attack visits Lehman Center. Then it's a home game Saturday at the Bayshore. And the WNBA semifinals continue tonight. Your weather's coming up next.
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0: Increasing cloudiness tonight with a chance of rain or thunder showers late this evening and overnight. A low of 8. Tomorrow, cloudy, chance of showers and a high of 15. And Friday, a sun and cloud mix, slight chance of some rain and 16. Right now, it is 18 in Owen Sound's River District. I'm Matt Hermes for all of your latest local stories on demand. 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
7: Increasing cloudiness tonight with a chance of rain or thunder showers late this evening and overnight. A low of 8. Tomorrow, cloudy, chance of showers and a high of 15. And Friday, a sun and cloud mix, slight chance of some rain and 16.
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7: Increasing cloudiness tonight with a chance of rain or thunder showers late this evening and overnight. A low of 8. Tomorrow, cloudy, chance of showers and a high of 15. And Friday, a sun and cloud mix, light chance of some rain and 16.
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